You know, it's very strange. I have been in the revenge business so long. Now that it's over, I don't know what to do with the rest of my life.

Yeah, must be growing ready in touch. The God of lust and love on us. Could we try but couldn't get enough? Sitting here pressing rewind, hitting replay. The way we laid over and over and over again. Over and over again.

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It travels places.

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Plunging in, plumbing.

You just can't give no bugs, and you can't take my peace. Giving all my haters love, and now they loving me. These girls can't take my mud, pretty face, but a bitch so mean. So mean.

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Sun is a rover, shimmering song. Mundam Sivi, chasing the drone. The signal is known.

darkness, full of that self-discovery. Can't discover me, God alone governs me. I know they don't like the word, but I shall observe and I shall do service. Here in the pulpit, the dub po po, oozing knows it, the twitch is low. Get to the blackness, get to the facts, the poor don't.

It's a nightclub cubicle on the broken lock we're holding. If looks are shining silver fish on the bird above it soaring. And I know you're scared of dying, but ain't it worse to live forever? You're putting sun cream on a statue, you've not got the guts to tell her.

0: during the junta years when music was not allowed. So pretty much the only radio you could hear was Casey Kasem on the American Army base, just playing top 40. So it didn't really enter you. And then when I was 11 in 71, I bought summer 72. I bought Exile on Main Street and Electric Warrior by T-Rex.
1: Those are regular albums, quite normal.
0: To, yeah, but that was 1972.
1: Stones and T-Rex waren seine ersten Alben, 72. Yeah.
0: And, you know, I then bought stuff, but it, nothing really set my ass on fire until when we moved back from Greece to Maine was January 1974, and we were about 6 hours north of Boston in Nowheresville. I mean, after Athens, New York City, and Manila. Oh. It's kind of like going to the middle of Mecklenburg-Vorpommern. I don't know. What would you compare that with here, Martin? What would you compare that with as a Berlin kind of thing? But Maine was drag. It was all either football playing jocks or cheerleaders or kiss ass schoolettes, we called them.
1: Yeah, in Maine hat sich nicht so wohl gefühlt.
0: Das, and kiss, you know, stuff that didn't matter, you know. In August 78, I went down to college. I tried to choose a college that wasn't going to be like high school. So I went to this hippie college and get there and, have my head exploded by the Ramones and the Real Kids.
1: On the way.
0: A concert. No, no, a concert.
1: Oh, you saw a concert by the Ramones and the Real Kids. Okay.
0: That
1: did it for you.
0: That did it. Everything. Okay. Everything. From then on, all you lived for was music, you know? And you can't say no to the Ramones and the Real Kids because the Real Kids, they actually blew the Ramones off the stage a whole bunch of times and they did that night. But that was the moment. I've still got the poster on my wall.
1: Which year?
0: October 28, 1978.
1: Okay, because otherwise you would have seen the Ramones in the very year when they released their debut, right?
0: I asked my dad, why did you move us up to Maine? It's like, why didn't we go back to New York? And when I dropped out, worked at a record store for 79. Then I worked at a gas station in 1980, worked at a gas station from 5 a.m. till noon and would DJ from 8 p.m. till 2 a.m.
1: Wow.
0: Three nights a week.
1: Tagsüber war Tankwart von 5 a.m. bis.
0: You had to do something to buy records.
1: Yeah, of course. Dann hat er auch als DJ gearbeitet nachts, denn er hat alles getan, um sich Platten zu kaufen. Also der Mann ist positiv verrückt, ja? Let's call it this way. Positive crazy, yeah.
0: Absolutely.
1: Record store was also called, what was it, Cool and Crazy in Hamburg. Is it still there?
0: Yeah, we had to move it from the Reeperbahn, which really sucked. In 1987, an investor bought up almost all the Reeperbahn and tried to raise the rent 300%.
1: Yeah.
0: You can't do that with a record store. Nah. So we lost the record store, and then Dirk found a new space in July 2005, and I flew over from America to help him out, and we did the big move, knocking out the floors and getting rid of the Schimmel and everything. It was not fun.
1: Schimmel war ein deutsches Wort, das Tim gerade benutzt hat. 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Also alles, was sich der Fan eigentlich wünscht und was er sich von unserer Sendung vielleicht wünscht, sind spezielle Songs. Deswegen, wie angekündigt, Customs with Jonathan Richman. I wanna be your dog.
2: Yeah, I can do that. Yeah, I know that one.

0: of Five, die Devil Dogs live aufgenommen in Augsburg. 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Tim Warren von Crypt Records. Next, a band that must have been very important to you, DMZ.
1: Oh, yes. And see, you've heard about Jeff's passing.
0: No.
1: Oh, he died, was it July 7th? Yeah.
0: What's that to hear?
1: He and I, he's been a hero of mine forever, but he was a nightmare to deal with. But I was able to call, I'd heard the rumor from a friend that he'd passed away, and called his wife, or widow, you would say, and I've known her since Paris, 1983, and she told me it was the truth, and it was pretty damn tough hearing that. But I put my first quote-unquote modern band, as I said, was DMZ live at Barnaby's in June 2nd, 1978. I put that out in 86. Then the next project with Monoman was a Liars live at Cantone's, and the Liars Let's Have a Party radio broadcast. And then we did in 2018 a live at the Rat 1980, but from reel to reels, which was nice. This is really early DMZ stuff, but just hearing DMZ, that's how you got turned on to the Sonics even before the Cramps. But he was just an obsessive nut about all of this stuff. And you sure, it kind of hurt him in the end because he didn't write any more original songs in so long. Anyway, the DMZ stuff here, is it the Ride on Sunset Strip?
2: Yes.
1: Yeah. Was recorded October 11, 1976. And it's rumored Lenny Kaye and Patti Smith jumped up on stage. They were playing another show in Boston. They jumped up on stage and sang along with them.
0: Great.
1: With DMZ on Ride on Sunset Strip.
0: But not on this recording.
1: No, this should be the one. This is the night. Yeah, this is the night.
0: Oh, Lenny Kaye and Patti Smith.
1: Just as jumping DMZ, up on stage.
0: Yeah, and Riot Sunset, which year was that?
1: No, this was October 11, 1976, and it's never been released. But.
3: Yeah!
4: Yeah!
3: Yeah!
4: Yeah!
3: Yeah!
5: Crossing all over. Excuse me,
6: Potter.
5: This is the roots. We're the road to Rudiment.
6: We're the
5: We dig up all the old.

0: That's crazy.
1: And when we kiss, cripples of fire. I just wanna go to Dubai, baby. I call the love of a storm. Oh, love of a storm. It's good, baby. Who did you know? It won't do you no harm. It won't do you no harm.